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1: Ready to start the praise party tonight? 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We got Al Green right here, Tamela Mann in a few moments, and how about

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1: Never say never, because it is, in fact, never too late. Karen Clark Sheard's on the way on the Praise Party. I also got PJ Morton's Mercy and a great story for you about no matter how stuck you feel in any aspect of your life, you are only one decision away from changing everything. I'm Victor Sosa, and I got to tell you, this warmed my heart today when I saw that the legendary Oscar-winning actor Sir Anthony Hopkins has made a shift in career path, if you will. He just released his debut single ahead of his first album, which is going to be out in August. The 88-year-old legendary actor said in a statement, "Music has always been his first love. And at his age, he realized it was now or never with respect to sharing that music with the rest of the world." Sir Anthony Hopkins, a classical music composer, and his debut album is out soon.
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0: 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Hey, it's Victor Sosa. 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
1: A lot more music for you on the Praise Party this evening. 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Harrison, Dottie Peoples, Mariah Carey, and the Clark Sisters. Want a little bit more? Here's what you do. 888-646-6167. 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

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I'm Victor Sosa. 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
1: Night's far from over. We about to go get it thanks to Mary Mary. 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Cherie, you're about to be on your inspiration station here, too. I appreciate you checking in, especially on our particular topic this evening. 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

That's the Come Up. I'm your boy Ty Trippett. Welcome to the Come Up Show, y'all. I am excited, as always, to be all up in your ears today. I feel like I'm too much. Do y'all ever feel like you too much sometimes? I just feel like sometimes I'm just too much. I felt like that all of my life. You know what I'm saying? I'm just too much. I'm just too much energy. I just got... Everybody's chilling. Why you got to be doing all that and everybody's just chilling? Ty, just fall into, you know, the common thread of chillosity that the rest of the world is engaging in, or that the rest of the world is setting. Most of my surroundings, especially when I was growing up, everybody chilling, but I'm like, But all things work together for good. Now, people want all that excitement. They want all... If I come in chilling, they like, uh-oh, what's wrong with Ty? Something wrong. Is he feeling okay? What's going on with him? Now I can't chill. I better have that energy. I done typecast myself. If I want to do a show and just chill and do like ballads or like Yolanda Adams, Smokey Norfolk worship set, they're going to be like, man, what's wrong with... What's wrong with Ty? Anyway, I said all that to say, what's up, y'all? Welcome to another episode of The Come Up. I'm excited and delighted to be sharing this hour with y'all. Y'all buckle up. We're going to have a good time, as always. Yeah. This is Nicki Minaj, Blessings, featuring Tasha Cobbs Leonard.

0: Oh, we are back. All right, I said I'm a bit too much the last break. If y'all heard it, I said, all right, I ain't gonna be too much, y'all. I'm a chill. Look at some of y'all like, no, we need that energy. Bring it, brother. Bring it. Y'all the ones I love. I love y'all, man. I need y'all. Y'all the ones I need to call in and go ahead and encourage me. I'm a little bit out of touch. I've been doing like this. Well, you're not supposed to say when you're fasting, so I'm not. And there I go. I just said it. So God, forgive me. Let me just say I'm not on social media right now. So this ain't about fasting or being spiritual or being, I'm not that. I'm just not on social media. So I'm kind of out of touch with what's going on in the world. Ain't that funny? I guess I don't watch the news. Like I'm not watching CNN either, but I'm not like on social media. So I'm kind of like out of touch. But I don't feel bad. I feel great. Matter of fact, when we come back, I'm going to give y'all the five benefits of not being on social media. There are definitely advantages to being on social media, as we all know. It's a beautiful thing and a way to connect with the entire known world. How be it so ever. So I'm going to talk about the benefits of just taking some time to take some time away from social media. Maybe it can help you. Y'all keep it locked. I'll be back after this.
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22: Now this Sunday, we're going to do it a little bit different. We're going to have a selection for one of our

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Notice I said he's doing something great. It's not that he's gonna do something great. The fact that you are here in your right mind,

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Just look them right in the eyes. Can you do that? Look at somebody next to you, right in the eyes. I know we don't do that in church very often, but just try it. I'm watching you. Keep looking at them. Say, hi, how you doing? Tell them your name. Tell them my name is.

0: Okay, as promised, what's up? Ty Tribbett here, y'all. How y'all feeling? How y'all doing? Yeah. As promised, I'm going to give y'all the five benefits of taking time away from social media. Number one, do you think you can do it? Can you do this, y'all? Let me answer it for you. Yes. Yes. The Bible even says, I can do all things through Christ that strengthens me. So, this is something you can do. I'm doing it. And the first couple of days were like, because you're just so accustomed and wired, you know what I mean, to doing what you do habitually in your routine. But, man, it's just proven to be one of the better decisions I've made. All right? All right. So, let me give you the five benefits. The first benefit of pulling away from social media is improved mental health. Because social media can contribute to feelings of anxiety and depression and stress, you know what I mean? Due to the constant comparison with others, exposure to negative content, and the pressure to stay connected, you know what I mean? So taking a break can help reduce those negative feelings, and it could just improve your overall mental health. That's number one. We're just getting started, and it's already, some of y'all nodding right now like, ooh, I needed that. Thank you so much, Tyler. Right? That's just number one. We got four more to go. Y'all keep it locked, and I might add some more to this. It's to come up with Ty Tribbett. Yeah!
1: It's hard to come down. Once you come up with Ty Tribbett.
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10: You know, I have to say I'm a little bit of an old school at heart. 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I really, really like listening to old school music. It makes me feel good. But let's see, all my God kids love Taylor Swift so much. Like, you have to hear the way that they sing this song. They're like, you have to listen, G-Ma, to the song. And look, and can I buy it? And can I get it? So it's definitely some Taylor Swift happening around me going on. And she's super cool. I also really appreciate the way that she writes music and plays music and everything. So she's dope. I like A$AP Rocky. I like A$AP Ferg, too. So, yeah, there's a lot of things I'm into.
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1: 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The Come Up with

0: All right, y'all. I be Ty Tribbett. This is The Come Up. Listen, man, I haven't been on social media all month. Woo! And some say, bro, you ain't missing nothing. And some say, how did you do it? How can you do it? Well, I still got people running my page, so that's a good thing. So people think I'm still alive to the world. You know, if you're not on social media and have no social interaction, they think you don't exist anymore. But I got somebody running my page so they'll know I'm still alive, I'm still here, and still got stuff going on, whatever it is. So I got the five commandments. I got the five commandments for taking a break from social media. Number one, improve mental health. Number two, increased productivity. Man, I'm getting so much stuff done now. I done wrote two songs, y'all. I wrote two songs because I'm like, all right, if I ain't going to be online, I got to do something. But social media can be a significant distraction, yo, which often leads to like procrastination. But when you fast from social media, it allows you to focus more on your tasks, your goals, and it leads to just increased productivity and better time management. So I've been experiencing like all of that. Like, wow, I didn't know what I was missing by engaging so habitually and ritualistically on social media. Number three, it enhances real life relationships. How about that? Enhances real life relationships. The studies say here, by stepping away from social media, you have more time and energy to invest in face-to-face interactions and more meaningful conversation, which can strengthen relationships with family, friends, and colleagues. There you go. You enhance your real relationships when you step away from social media. I can't tell you how many times I see people at a dinner table with everybody's head down and a light flashing in their face because everyone's on their devices. But when you pull away, you can recognize, oh, I'm at the table with somebody I love. I'm at the table with somebody who probably got some advice or something cool or funny to say that can... I'm actually at the table with people of value. I'm in the presence of people with value. I got real good friends. I got real good family. I got real good... I got that right in front of me, but I haven't been able to appreciate it because of my habit of going on social media. Gone are those days. Let's appreciate and fortify and strengthen our real life connections and our real life relationships. This can be done in part by pulling away for a time from social media. Can you do it? Can you afford to do it? Or the bigger question, can you afford not to?
1: Today is a good day.
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1: I got to shout out Edwin and Marcia. They are checking in with me. I appreciate you listening to The Sanctuary with yours truly, Ed Long. All right, let's do this guy right here, Anthony Evans. You're not finished.

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0: 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Hallelujah.
1: Yeah, that's my story. Life and favor. John P. Key and them. It's Ed Long here with you. You and I hanging out in the sanctuary. That's what I call it. Get nice and comfortable, okay? It feels good in here, right? Yes, it does. All right, I got a challenge for you in a few minutes. I'll tell you all about it right now. Al Green.

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1: Yeah, yeah, yeah. 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Oh, that's one of my all-time faves right there.
2: Good morning, Ed Long. You got me feeling like Sunday morning up in here this morning, praising the Lord with you. You have a blessed day, sounding extra good.
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Hallelujah. If you could use a $1,000 blessing, let me hear you make some noise. All right, a little bit of noise. All right, how about that? All right, Ed Long is here. We're in the sanctuary. Details of how you can get that $1,000 blessing. But right now,

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95.7 Hallelujah FM, Memphis's inspiration station. I got to shout out Catrice. It's her birthday today. That's what's up. That's what's up. She said she's got an awesome testimony. One day I got to hear that, Catrice. Mm-hmm. Right now, Maverick City with Run to You.

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Hallelujah. See, that's my problem. I got to learn to let go and let God. Yes, indeed. Dwayne Woods right there. Your brother Ed Long is here. You and I are here. Actually, we're here hanging out in the sanctuary. It feels comfortable in here, doesn't it? Yeah, it's cozy sanctuary. Yeah. All right, so listen, I got to tell you about this new and improved iHeartRadio app. It is so awesome. We'll talk about it in a minute. Right now.

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0: 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You could be the next person you hear on the radio.
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1: Okay, your brother Ed Long is here with a reminder. Please check on the elderly and those young folks during this season, during this summer season, all right? Make sure you do little wellness checks, if you will, all right? Just a little reminder from me. I'll tell you why I say all this in a minute. Right now, Group Fire.

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1: Yeah, that's right. We can't wait for tomorrow because tomorrow's not promised. Hey, Ed Long is here. We got the new one from Fred Hammond, Love Never Fails. Your inspirational thought is coming up in a minute.

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1: Well, I had to bring it up to 98. But the message still is the same. Because whatever you need is over here at the table. If it's love, it's at the table. If it's peace, it's at the table.

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as Israel, a new breed. Again, I say rejoice on 95.7 Hallelujah FM, and that's straight from the Word of God. Rejoice. And again, I say rejoice. Choosing to have your joy in Jesus Christ rather than your circumstances or what you see going on around you. Come on, somebody. That's the way we're kicking off a thankful Thursday, a Men's Day edition of The Party. It's your early morning praise party with me, your girl, Sherry Mackey. 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

0: They're nowhere to be found.
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0: The unshakable promise found in Philippians 4:13, I can do all things through Christ who strengthens me. Lord, thank you. This is not just an encouraging verse. It is a declaration of victory for every believer who places their trust in you. Oh, Father, there are those praying today who feel like they've reached the end of their strength. Some are carrying burdens that seem too heavy. Some are facing battles they never imagined they would have to fight. Some are raising families, caring for aging parents, battling sicknesses, grieving loss, making difficult decisions, or simply trying to keep moving forward one day at a time. But Lord, today we declare that our strength does not come from ourselves. Our strength comes from you. When we're weak, be our strength. When we're weary, renew us. When we are discouraged, lift our heads. When fear whispers that we cannot make it, let your spirit remind us that through Christ we are stronger than every obstacle before us. Father, strengthen the mother who feels like she has nothing left to give. Strengthen the father carrying the weight of providing for his family. Strengthen the student facing overwhelming pressure. Strengthen the caregiver who faithfully serves day after day. Strengthen the ministry leader who has become weary and well-doing. Strengthen the person who is quietly fighting battles no one else knows about. Lord, where there's been defeat, you release fresh courage. Where there's been weakness, God, pour out supernatural strength. Where there's been fear, fill us with boldness. Let us stop looking at the size of the mountain and begin looking at the greatness of our God. Oh, Father, remind us that because Christ lives within us, we are never facing life's challenges alone. The same power that raised Jesus from the dead now works within those who believe. Therefore, we will not surrender to fear. We will not bow to discouragement. We will not allow disappointment to define us. We will rise in the strength you provide. And now, Lord, we make this declaration of faith. We declare that we can do all things through Christ who strengthens us. We declare that we have strength for this season. We declare that we have grace for today's assignment. We declare that we have wisdom for every decision. We declare that we have peace in the middle of every storm. We declare that we have courage to face every battle. We declare that every obstacle before us is subject to the power of the Almighty God. We declare that we will not quit. We will not give up. We will not lose heart because Christ is strengthening us every step of the way. Oh, Father, thank you that when our strength runs out, yours never does. Thank you that you are our rock when we feel unstable, our refuge when life becomes overwhelming, and our everlasting strength when we are just exhausted. Today, we leave this prayer encouraged, empowered, and confident, not because of our abilities, but because of the Christ who lives within us. We trust that whatever lies ahead, you will give us everything we need to walk within it with faith, with victory, and unwavering hope. In the mighty, powerful, and matchless name of Jesus, we pray. Amen, amen, and amen.
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Olive Branch. I appreciate you choosing the Early Morning Praise Party with me, your girl, Sherry Mackey, on this thankful Thursday. Yay. We got your birthday and anniversary shouts. We're getting happy with your testimony. And we got a little entertainment news on the way right now, though. It's Myron Butler, God's Property with Kirk Franklin.

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0: the station giving you a chance to win $1,000. We are 95.7 Hallelujah FM. You're inside the party, your early morning praise party with me, your girl, Sherry Mackey. Y'all, we got a chance for you to win $1,000 coming up in the 9 o'clock hour. I got a keyword that can win you this $1,000. Right now, though, it's time for Memphis and the Mid-South News. There's a new seafood and cocktail spot that may be coming to downtown. Yeah, it was a space that was previously home to Fancy Fish House. Well, Walt and Ricky's Seafood Kitchen will feature seafood, oysters, steaks, cocktails, and outdoor dining. Yep, that's according to documents filed with the Downtown Memphis Commission. The restaurant signed a 10-year lease for the space on Dr. Martin Luther King Jr. Avenue beginning April 1st. It will use valet parking for guests. Hello, somebody. They're seeking a $40,000 grant from the Downtown Memphis Commission for exterior signage and lighting improvements. They say this will help improve visibility to customers. We'll see what happens with that, but I will, of course, let you know. Also making news, the Memphis Fire Department unveiled its newest unit, a 7-member bicycle team. Fire Chief Colin Burris says the department has been working on this for 5 years, but a partnership with Victory Bicycle Studio finally made it possible. Each bike will be operated by an EMS responder, allowing them to quickly navigate through a crowd and go places that a fire truck can't when someone is experiencing an emergency. Yeah, I think about stuff like that, you know, like down on Beale Street and stuff like that. They jump on them bikes, maybe they'll be in a minute. They'll be there in a matter of minutes. So shout out to the Memphis Fire Department. I love it. I love it. I love it. Hey, family, don't forget, it's not too late for you to upload your 2-minute performance from your choir. We're getting ready for our Hallelujah Church Choir competition presented by Gold Skyline. And we're looking for churches across the South. We're talking Arkansas. We're talking Alabama. We're talking about Mississippi and Tennessee. Baby, they're going to compete for cash and prizes and more. And, of course, bragging rights at R&R Girl First Ever, y'all. Hallelujah Church Choir Competition. Is your church one of the ones that's going to be hitting the benefit solution stage? I don't know. You just got to upload that video. And then all of y'all can join us Saturday. 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You're inside the party. It's your early morning praise party with me, your girl, Sherry Mackey. I got your requested music for Canton Spirituals on the way and your birthday and anniversary shouts.
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13: Man, I hope to really be accomplishing so much. In so many ways, I feel like I'm just really beginning to find myself and really understand my voice and understand my power and really be able to put that into a way that's also relatable. So I just definitely want to be doing music. You know, I want people to be still connecting with me in so many ways. I hope to continue to probe people's minds, like, you know, push people's minds in new directions, because that's a big part of who I am, too.
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0: In March of 1960, a group of students at Southern University in Baton Rouge, Louisiana, attempted to desegregate local eating spaces through peaceful protests at a Crest department store, a Greyhound bus station, and a Simon's drugstore. The students were met with violence and insults, and the president of Southern University warned them that their participation in these protests would result in their expulsion. In all, 16 students were either expelled or forced to leave Southern University and attend other schools. In response to the expulsion, the Kennedy administration filed a legal brief in support of the students, and in December of 1961, the NAACP's legal department took up the case. Future Supreme Court Justice Thurgood Marshall argued the case in front of the Supreme Court, which unanimously decided that the students should not have been expelled for their anti-segregation protests. In 2013, Southern University awarded honorary degrees to 7 of the students expelled over the nonviolent demonstrations. And that's a fact. I'm Cali Code for the Black Information Network.
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1: 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Amen, amen, amen. 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
0: I love you right back, and thank you so much. Hey, fellas, we're going to test your biblical knowledge with a Bible challenge question of the day in less than 6 minutes right now. 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

0: It's your early morning praise party. I am Sherry Mackey. Well, we've been waiting on it. We've been excited about it. And now it's not going to happen. The U.S. Treasury Department has no current plans to feature Harriet Tubman on the $20 bill. Despite previous announcements for a redesign in 2016, the redesign, which was expected to circulate in 2020, aimed to commemorate Tubman's role in leading enslaved people to freedom. The Treasury Department has shifted focus to adding President Trump's portrait to the $250 bill, citing the need for an act of Congress to make changes to existing bills. Senator Jean Shaheen expressed disappointment over the decision to halt plans for Tubman's inclusion on the $20 bill, emphasizing the importance of honoring Tubman's legacy on U.S. currency. I'll let y'all comment on that by tapping the little red microphone on the iHeartRadio app. Anyway, also making news, action star and WWE legend Dwayne The Rock Johnson recently shared his terrifying health scare involving a painful lump on his, manhood parts, emphasizing the importance of early medical attention. Johnson discovered the lump during a press tour and underwent an ultrasound to rule out cancer. Fortunately, the lump was benign, thank you, Jesus, but the experience prompted Johnson to raise awareness about testicular health and encourage routine self-examinations. Testicular cancer, which originates from abnormal germ cells in that area, can be detected early through self-examinations and prompt medical evaluations. Fellas, listen, there's a reason I'm talking about this to you on a men's day. You can survive this. Make sure you do your self-exam. And if you find something that is abnormal, please go to the doctor. I know you don't like to. I know you're a man. I know you can handle it. But early detection can save your life. We need you. How about that? Hey, Hot Topics on the Party. Your early morning praise party with me, your girl, Sherry Mackey.
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His name alone is a strong tower for us. The righteous run into it and is safe. 95.7 Hallelujah FM, Memphis's inspiration station. I'm Kim Harper Johnson with you. Yes, it's a thankful Thursday. And of course, July 16th. It's a special day on the national calendar. I will tell you more later this hour. Right now, keeping you uplifted and inspired, here's Norman Hutchins. God's got a blessing with your name on it. 95.7 Hallelujah FM. We'll be right back.

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1: I live, yet not I, but Christ lives in me. Hallelujah. 95.7 Memphis' Inspiration Station. Kim Harford Johnson, yeah, that's me, keeping you company on this thankful Thursday. Look around. Got a lot to be thankful for. Amen. Got more on the way for you. Richard Smallwood's Total Praise. Yeah, got some Richard, Mr. Clean White, glad we don't look like what we've been through. Yeah, it's a classic you don't want to miss. Well, church choirs, will your church choir be one of the seven choirs that will be on the Benefit Solutions Group stage for a Hallelujah Church Choir competition? Well, I hope so. You know, it's going down Saturday, August 22nd at New Direction Church. And all you have to do is upload your best 2-minute performance video today. And thanks to all the church choirs that have already submitted. Thank you. Thank you. Thank you. And of course, you still have an opportunity to do the same. 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

The joy of the Lord, yeah, that's our strength. Yeah, it don't look like what we've been through. 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I'm Kim Harper Johnson. Thankful Thursday to you. And yes, this is your station to win $1,000. 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

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Bethel Grove, thanks for listening in. Parkway Village, how you doing? South Memphis, that's where I'm from. God bless you. 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Thank you. And listen, today, July 16th, is a special day on the national calendar. I'll tell you what it is straight ahead. Here's Nia Allen, Lord, I love you.

0: Serve the Lord with gladness. Lord, we love you. 95.7 Hallelujah FM. Got more hits on the way from evangelist Beverly Crawford. Yeah, it's about time for a miracle. Got Ricky Dillard to New G Grace. Well, it's July 16th, and it is a special day on the national calendar. Yes, hashtag National Cherry Day. Every year on July 16th, National Cherry Day invites us to celebrate one of summer's most beloved fruits, the cherry. And I tell you, around this time of year, July, August, I love the Rainier cherries. Yeah, have you tried it? Check it out in the grocery store. Whether you have sweet cherry treats or tart cherry delights, cherries are true summertime treat that all can enjoy. So yeah, you know, get a handful of some good old cherries and enjoy it. Hey, you might make a cherry pie. 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It's hashtag National Cherry Day. That's the day. 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
1: 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Then Dwight Howard and the LA Riot, coming fresh off a win, look to knock off the undefeated Chicago Triplets, led by coach Dr. J. The game played the way you love. 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

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Hallelujah. 95.7 Memphis' Inspiration Station. Thankful Thursday to you, you, and you. I'm Kim Harper Johnson. 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And free never sounded so good. Here's Dottie Peoples.

I've been hurt in the church. As I attempt to do God's work by people who call themselves

He

0: Blessed are the merciful, for they shall obtain mercy. Hallelujah. 95.7, Memphis' Inspiration Station. God Reads Temple Choir. Yes, we are blessed. William Murphy, double. Andre Crouch with the classic, Lord, we need to hear from you. Well, listen, classes for Memphis Shelby County Schools will begin August 3rd. You know, wow, 2026, 2027 school year is upon us. That's a little less than, what, 2.5 weeks away? That'll be here before you know it. So let's allow our children, our babies, to enjoy these last few weeks of summer before it's time to get things kicked back off again to start off a new school year. And certainly we're praying for a wonderfully blessed rest of the summer and a blessed school year 2026-2027 for our students, for our parents, yeah, me, and for our great teachers everywhere. 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

0: Be strong in the Lord and in the power of his might, like a good soldier. 95.7 Hallelujah FM, Memphis' inspiration station. I'm Kim Harper Johnson. Thanks so much for listening in.
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1: 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I'm Brenda Woods, calling from St. Petersburg, Florida. Keep up the good work. I'm very inspired by you. Yes, keep motivating people. I love your Bible study as well. Thanks very much. Bye-bye.
0: Bye-bye, Ms. Woods. Thank you so much. Hey, encouragement for me today, I tell you. We love it. We love all of our Hallelujah listeners, and we especially love it when you talk back to us on the free iHeartRadio app. Song requests, prayer requests, just say hi to us. We can't wait to hear from you right here at 95.7.

0: Be thankful unto him and bless his name, for the Lord is good. 95.7 Hallelujah FM. I'm Kim Harper Johnson. Aren't you thankful on a thankful Thursday? Yeah, so much to be thankful for. Got more on the way. Yolanda Adams, Victory, Bishop T.D. Jakes. Let's just praise the Lord. Well, we want to thank all of the church choirs who've already submitted their 1 to 2 minute video for our Hallelujah Church Choir Competition. Yeah, taking place Saturday, August 22nd at New Direction Christian Church. 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
1: 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Maybe you're

My times, your times are in the Lord's hands. Hallelujah. 95.7, Memphis's inspiration station. And yeah, no man will be able to pluck us out of his hands. Isn't there the blessed assurance? On this thankful Thursday, it's the lunch hour for most. If you're out and about, be kind to one another. If you're driving, I know you're buckled up. And of course, no texting while driving. Stay safe, stay focused, and let's continue to give God praise. Here's Fred Hammond. Let the praise begin. 95.7, Hallelujah. Yeah, Ben.

0: Be steadfast, unmovable, always, always abounding in the work of the Lord. 95.7 Hallelujah FM. I'm Kim Harper. Johnson, Shay Norman's on the way. Tis so sweet. David Daltrey, God is great. Well, listen, you know, we have been talking this week about the new bipartisan effort calling for permanent standard time, which we observe, you know, from November through March. Now, the Bipartisan Sunshine for Our Kids Act of 2026 was introduced and would make standard time permanent and allow states to make daylight savings time permanent if they choose to do so. And I posed the question, you know, what do you think about that, about daylight savings time being permanent, you know, year-round? What do you think?
1: I think it's a tremendous idea. I think it's great. We need to go to daylight saving time 365 days a year.
0: All right. Okay. Well, what do you think? You know, I love it when I get off work and it's still daytime. Yeah, you know, that extra daylight time that we have. Okay, having a year-round might be a plus. What do you think? 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What do you think about daylight savings time being year-round? 95.7 Hallelujah FM.
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12: Yeah, can't do that. 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

0: God is great and he's greatly to be praised. Hallelujah. That's the highest praise on this thankful Thursday, 95.7. Memphis's inspiration station. And yes, we are your station for the $1,000 blessing. Yeah, if you want a grand in your hand, what would you do?
1: I just wanted to say if I win the giveaway, $1,000 giveaway, I'm going to pay my tithes and I'm going to do some car repairs that's
0: okay.
1: necessary because it's almost winter coming, and maybe if I have some left over, I could maybe take a small vacation. Thank you.
0: Yeah, great idea. Got some great plans there. All right, well, let me give you the key word for the hour for your chance to win that grand in your hand. The key word is rich. R-I-C-H, you got it? 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
2: 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Bishop Brown wrote this.

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Kim Harper Johnson. Yeah, that's me keeping you company during your lunch hour. And if you're hungry, I've got some spiritual food for your soul. A little Bible study there. You know, man will not live by bread alone, but with every word that proceeds out of the mouth of God. I've got some spiritual food for your soul. Yes, on the way. Get those Bibles ready. Here's Group Fire, I Can Count on You, 95.7 Hallelujah FM.

0: Jesus Christ the same, yesterday, today, and forever. Hallelujah. 95.7, Memphis' inspiration station. Yeah, I got the Canton Spirituals on the way. Fix Jesus. Travis Green, intentional. Right now, though, it's time for some spiritual food for your soul. Got that Bible? Wonderful. If not, go get it. God's Word is a lamp unto our feet. 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If you're driving, take a mental note and get your Bible later and read 2 Thessalonians chapter 3, verse 3. 2 Thessalonians chapter 3, verse 3. God's Word will not return void. No, it won't return empty. His Word will fill. It will heal. And God's Word will reveal. Get your Bible. 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It's spiritual food for your soul. 95.7 Hallelujah FM.
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worship the Lord will worship him in spirit and in truth. 95.7 Hallelujah FM, Memphis' inspiration station. And yes, be sure to check out Tracy Buffet, this afternoon from 3 p.m. until 7 p.m. And of course, Tracy will have the gospel truth and gospel news, honey, right here for you. So keep

0: We can boldly say that the Lord is our helper. Hallelujah. 95.7, Memphis's Inspiration Station. Keep your eyes fixed on Jesus, the author and finisher of our faith. Got Darwin Hobbs on the way every day. Brent Jones, live your best life. Got a quick shout out. Yeah, that's what it's all about. You know I love giving honor to whom honor is due. A group of Memphis teenagers proving that sometimes the best way to bring people together is to simply roll together. Now, the members of 901 Skate.Youth are all between the ages of 15 and 16, and they have one goal, using roller skating to create a positive space for younger kids in the community. It's 901, and this is how they spell skate, S-K and the number 8, 901skate.youth. And I think it's an awesome way to bring people together to do something positive in the neighborhood. They also have a junior group called 901 Skate Youth JV Crew. All right, I like that. The group meets every Saturday. And of course, if you want to be a part, check them out on Facebook or Instagram, 901skate.youth, doing some good in the neighborhood. Shout out. That's what it's all about. Giving honor to whom honor is due. 95.7 Hallelujah FM.
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Who wouldn't serve a God like this? I tell you, Jesus, we love you. 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Yeah, and the key word for the hour is green. G-R-E-E-N. 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Whoa.

Many are the afflictions of the righteous, but the Lord delivers us out of them all. A-L-L. Hallelujah. 95.7. Memphis's Inspiration Station. I'm Kim Harper Johnson, and yes, it is July 16th. And yes, it's somebody's birthday. And yes, I'm going to help you celebrate with a gift from me to you. Straight ahead, to keep it here, here's Maverick City Music, Run to You, 95.7.

0: God is our refuge and strength, an ever-present help in trouble. 95.7 Hallelujah FM, Memphis' Inspiration Station. Chicago Mass is on the way. Thank you. Thank you, Jesus. Well, it's July 16th. Is it your birthday? Let me help you celebrate. Happy, happy birthday. Happy, happy birthday. Happy birthday to you. Yeah, it's a gift from me to you, from my heart. Yeah, you're welcome. Like a good old slice of birthday cake. Whatever your celebration may be today, we got some husbands and wives celebrating a wedding anniversary on today. That is a blessing. Maybe you're celebrating a promotion on today. Look at God. Or you're celebrating because it's Thursday. This is the day that the Lord has made. Rejoice and be glad in it. 95.7 Hallelujah FM.
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0: new territory on this battlefield for the Lord. And Brown Missionary Baptist Church in South Haven, Mississippi is equipping believers, evangelizing sinners, and boldly proclaiming the gospel of Jesus Christ.
1: I need the Lord. You need the Lord. We need the Lord.
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1: Sweeten our words. Sweeten our words. Sweeten our words. I tell you, I saw this. It had to be some Baptist folks. Because there was a post. And boy, they had cuss words all in the post. And after cuss words in the post, they had those letters that y'all write. And when I ask about the letter, guess what the letters mean? The letters mean more cuss words. Don't say what they mean. It's more cuss words. And then after all of that, it said, God help us in Jesus' name. I'm like, well, how can you cuss and then ask God to bless you in the same post? James reminds us, y'all, that bitter water and sweet water ought not come from the same river, and blessings and cursing ought not come from the same lips. We need to sweeten our words. So this week, y'all, I want to challenge us, sweeten your words. Sweeten your words. Ask the Lord to give you wisdom and kindness even in your tongue. Matter of fact, this is how I know the Lord was dealing with me, because when I woke up this morning, first thing the Lord told me,

given my instructions to destroy the family of Ahab. Therefore, your descendants will be kings of Israel down to the fourth generation. But look at verse 31. But Jehu did not obey the law of the Lord, the God of Israel, with all his heart. He refused to turn from the sins that Jeroboam had led Israel to commit. Jehu, you were so close. All 19 of the kings in the northern tribes, we've read that they all 19 did evil in the sight of the Lord. And yet Jehu did obey God. He destroyed Ahab's dynasty. But when it came to changing the culture of idolatry, he allowed it to stand. He refused to take down the golden calf in Bethel and Dan. And as a result, y'all, verse 32, the Lord began to cut down the size of Israel territory. Oh, brothers and sisters, if we want God to bless America, we got to deal with some cultural issues that we are facing. What are those cultural issues that we are facing? I believe we need to watch out for idolatry. We need to watch out for idolatry. Even today, we are still putting people and things before God. We are still making idols of the things around us. Matter of fact, greed is an idol that so many have bowed down to. We need to deal with idolatry. We need to deal with immorality. Isn't it sad that we are living in a day and time where anything goes mentality, folks sleeping with everybody? And yet I was reminded, even as I was reading Proverbs chapter 5 this morning, it says, husband, drink water out of your own sister. That's just a fancy way of saying, listen, you need to be in love with just one woman, your wife, and let her satisfy you. And don't go down there dipping and dabbing in every Sally, Sue, and Joe. Immorality. We need to deal with immorality. But then we need to deal with injustice. How sad it is that we have a time where there is corruption and compromise in our justice system, where we are letting go the guilty and convicting the innocent. Oh, brothers and sisters, we need a makeover of holiness. So not only sweeten our words, our prayer ought to be straighten up our ways. Straighten up our ways. What rough edges do you have? What habits do you need to work on? What changes that you need to make even in how you treat one another? Straighten up our ways. My favorite niece, Latanya Bass, gave me this blanket for my birthday. Thank you, Latanya. And I love what it said. It says, man of God, you are chosen. You are made for a purpose, a child of God, his workmanship equipped with strength for the battle, healed by his stripe, forgiven and set free. Every so often, we need to understand and be reminded of who we are and whose we are. Before God formed us in our mother's womb, he made us somebody. And we ought to ask God, straighten up my ways. Let my light so shine that I can reflect Jesus in everything that we do. That's all I stopped by to tell you this morning, Brown. Makeup is not enough. Makeup is not enough. No, y'all. We need a makeover. We need a makeover more than just a eyeshadow. Brothers and sisters, we need some eye openers because we need to be able to see God in a clearer way. We need more than just makeup, more than foundation in order to cover our blemishes. We need the foundation of his word in order to clean up our behavior. For what can wash away my sin? Nothing but the blood of Jesus. More than just cologne, y'all, in order to spray and make us smell good. We need the sweet fragrance of the Holy Spirit to

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Some of us need to stop wearing

0: way are you gonna be like? Are you gonna be like Jezebel, who had makeup on the outside, but was messed up on the inside? Are you gonna be like Jehu, who had a makeshift of doing right in some things, but then did wrong in other things? Or do you want a real makeover? Because I stopped by to tell somebody, I don't want to be like Jezebel. I don't want to be like Jehu, but the J I want to be like. I want to be like Jesus. Anybody else want to be like Jesus? I want to walk like Jesus. 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I want to treat other folks like Jesus. I want a makeover that can only come from Jesus. That's why he came, y'all, to give us a makeover. That's why he was born in Bethlehem.
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0: No good thing will he withhold from them that walk uprightly. 95.7 Hallelujah FM, Memphis's inspiration station on a thankful Thursday. Yeah, how you doing? I pray that all is well with you and yours, and thanks so much for listening in. And be sure to join the party. 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

0: But thanks be unto God who has given us the victory through our Lord and Savior, Jesus Christ. Amen. Hallelujah. Victors and not victims. Thanks for listening in on this Thankful Thursday.
1: What's up, woman of God?
0: Hey.
1: Do not look back. Keep moving forward. I want to shout out the What's Up, Woman of God ministry. Do not look back. Keep moving forward. Your better days is ahead of you.
0: Amen. I agree with you in Jesus' name. Thank you so much for that. And thanks for listening in and talking back to us on the free iHeartRadio app. You can do it too. 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

0: they that worship the Lord will worship him in spirit and in truth. 95.7 Hallelujah FM. Be sure to check out today and get that classic cherry pie, tarts, crumbles, or even a batch of cherry-filled muffins. It's hashtag National Cherry Day. Enjoy that. Tracy Bethea is up next with more hits, inspiration, and, of course, your chance to win $1,000 and the $1,000 blessing. Listen out for the key word at the top of the hour with Tracy Bethea. And, of course, it's been a pure blessing, a pleasure, and as always, a ball to be with you on a thankful Thursday, reminding you that we serve a promise keeper. Now, according to God's word, all of his promises are yea and amen. Here is a promise. We know that God causes all things to work together for good to those that love God, to those that are called according to his purpose. No matter what you're facing, in the end, we win. It's all good. It's God's promise. 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

0: 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That is the Salem Bible Church Choir. 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
1: It's music from Tamla Mann with Live, Breathe. Oh, you gotta fight. I'm Tracy Bethay. So glad to be in your company on this wonderful Thursday. And looking outside the studios of Hallelujah FM, it's sunshine, a few clouds, but thank God the sun is here. And glad to have you here with me as well. Listen, I want you to stay close. We've got more of your favorite gospel hits on the way. Still to come. Music coming up from Bishop Larry Trotter, the Colorado Mass Choir, Kirk Franklin, and yes, more chances at $1,000. 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
19: I happened to be in Birmingham, England one night when this journalism student came up to me at an event.
20: It was a tsunami that hit Birmingham. Birmingham does not get national attention. It was a circus, mate. I can't even describe to you.
19: His name was Hamza Syed, and he wanted help on his first ever story about a mystery in Birmingham, his hometown, that no one had ever solved. It had begun a few years earlier, when news of a strange letter exploded in the press.
20: The letter looked to be a secret communique between Islamic extremists who'd been infiltrating the city's schools in a supposed plot called Operation Trojan Horse. The letter was bizarre, unsigned, incoherent, badly Xeroxed, yet still, it sparked one of the biggest school scandals in British history. Government investigators descended on Birmingham. The country beefed up its counter-terror policy. By the time it all died down, schools were revamped, teachers lost their jobs. But what I always found suspicious about this whole affair is that this dodgy letter suggesting extremists were taking over our schools, nobody ever found out who wrote it or why. Remarkably, none of the investigators even tried. So I convinced Brian Reed over here that we should go for it.
19: Is this about to be the first radio interview you've ever done?
21: Yeah.
19: Hams and I spent years running this down.
22: I'll give you a clue. Who is the letter defending is the question you have to answer.
19: But figuring out who wrote the Trojan Horse letter, that was only the first mystery we were up against. It started to seem like officials knew more than what they were letting on. And that Hams and I were poking at something that people did not want to talk about.
20: Can you give us a bit of details about our situation?
23: No. It is particularly important that I don't.
19: From Serial Productions and the New York Times, I'm Brian Reed.
20: And I'm Hamza Syed.
19: It's The Trojan Horse Affair, a mystery in eight parts that a lot of people don't want you to hear.
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Here is music from the Colorado Mass Choir. It's Another Day's Journey, and I'm glad about it. We're 95.7 Hallelujah FM.

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That's music from the legendary Clark Sisters, blessed and highly favored, and they are still going strong. I love it. I'm Tracy Bethay, glad to be in your company. Well, Kevin in Milwaukee likes this one. It's the latest single from Fred Hammond Choir Room, and Love Never Fails.

0: helping you inspire it all day, every day. We're 95.7 Hallelujah FM. That is Fred Hammond. Song says, love never fails. I'm Tracy Bethay. So glad to be in your company on this beautifully blessed Thursday. Yeah, glad about it. Getting you ready for the weekend. And we're also getting you ready for our amazing Hallelujah Church Choir competition presented by Gold Skyline Transportation. And I'm so excited to have live in the studio with me on today, Miss Teresa Childress with Gold Skyline Transportation. First of all, welcome to Hallelujah FM, Teresa.
1: Thank you. I'm very happy to be here. First of all, praise God.
0: Praise Him.
1: We are very, very happy to be sponsors for this event, and we're excited to participate and just participate in the city with all the transportation needs.
0: And so when you talk about church choir competitions and you think about churches and those churches that have travel and buses and all this other stuff, I guess that made the perfect combination because you all have all of that when you talk about Gold Skyline Transportation. And as we are preparing to get back in school, you need some bus drivers.
1: We sure do. So we're looking for bus drivers with CDLs that can pass a background check and a drug test and are ready to drive within the city. So you'll be local. We would like for you to have a CDL. We would like for you to be over 25. And we offer competitive wages, health insurance benefits, 401k benefits, flexible scheduling, and growth opportunities. So we are prepared for every type of schedule and person, and we would just like for you guys to come on in and get to know us, and we'd like to get to know you.
0: And so you all already have the contract with the Memphis Shelby County Schools?
1: We have, we're one of their vendors.
0: One of the vendors,
1: so
0: okay.
1: So we will provide transportation on a as-needed basis.
0: Gotcha. Okay, and so first of all, competitive wages.
1: That's correct.
0: Health insurance.
1: Mm-hmm.
0: 401k benefits.
1: Yes.
0: Flexible scheduling.
1: That's correct.
0: And growth opportunities. That's amazing. So how long have you all been in existence?
1: So we've been in existence since 2018.
0: Wow.
1: That's correct.
0: Oh, wow. And so this could be male or female drivers, because you know we got some sisters.
1: That's right.
0: That can drive.
1: That's right. You know, if I must say, I think some of our best drivers might be female.
0: Wow.
1: So,
0: well.
1: So I, you know, I'd like to see some guys get in here and compete with them.
0: Ah. And so what do they need to do? Where do they need to go? Because I'm sure we have Hallelujah listeners that are listening now that have, if they don't apply, definitely they have family members that has.
1: That's
0: I know
1: correct.
0: A lot of people that have their with a CDL license. Yeah, so where do they need to go?
1: They can call or text 901-524-2993. And they can also send an email to Pamela at goldskylinein.com.
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0: Wow, that's absolutely amazing. 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
1: So we also offer charter buses as well as private cars and private party buses and things of that nature. 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We just need to know your needs and then we will be happy to accommodate.
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1: The number again is 901-524-2993.
0: All right. 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Thank you so much. Let me thank you for being a partner with us and presenting our Hallelujah Church Choir competition.
1: We love it, and thank you for having us.
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5: Here's what you've made popular by getting your stream on. 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That's followed by Cape Fear on Apple TV. The second season of The Agency on Paramount Plus holds the 8th spot. Debuting at 7, the new emotional drama, The 5-Star Weekend, starring Jennifer Garner on Peacock. With From on MGM Plus holding at 6. The new Harlan Coben mystery, I Will Find You, on Netflix remains at 5. And the final season of The Bear on FX on Hulu slips back to 4. House of the Dragon on HBO Max roars into the top 3. Season 3 of Silo on Apple TV holds on to number 2. And once again, Widow's Bay on Apple TV is on top, your number one streamed show.
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4: 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I'm Bishop Brandon Porter. Thank you for tuning in to Touched by the Truth Radio Ministry of Greater Community Temple Church of God in Christ. 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This is an exciting season and month, of course, with Tennessee Central Jurisdiction. We're getting ready for Holy Convocation. That's going to be July the 20th through the 24th. You don't want to miss these powerful services as we come together, opening up with a pre-musical on Monday, and then some incredible services day and night. Services go through from Tuesday to Friday. It's going to be an amazing time. You'll hear the announcement in just a moment. But I do want you to come and join with us at your earliest convenience at Greater Community Temple. Prepare to hear the word that I've been sharing, and that is has to do with the 4th of July. We call it Overcoming Delayed Independence. Oh, there's some interesting thoughts and theology and teaching about the 4th of July and what our position should be in that. I want you to know there's such a thing called delayed independence. Let's talk about it right now as we hear the word. I pray you'll be touched by the truth. I'm Bishop Porter. Enjoy and let others know they can tune in right now.

on no prison. White folk own these prisons. And so it gives way to wrongful judicial practices that legally, because of the laws put in place, enslave disproportionately multiple black and brown people today in prisons. And we got to educate our youth and others. We got to educate them to know that this is not the time to live wild and crazy, because they will lock you up and throw away the key and make you work for them for free, like they did our forefathers. Remember the ships? Thank you. See the chains on the sign there? So, independence, the Independence Day celebration. 120 years before, that is the, was it Plessy versus Ferguson? Plessy versus Ferguson, all right? And this is legalized, separate but equal, all right? Separate but equal law. You got me? So you see the segregation and all that, trying to divide. They know we're getting made free, but now they still want to separate from us and call it equal. But it can't be equal when we don't have the same advantages. How? And that's why 178 years before the, you know, 178 years later, should I say then, because Brown versus Brown education. So you got all this time spanning after the Independence Day, when now Brown versus Brown education would say that separate was not equal. And it speaks basically to the conditions of all black schools compared to all white schools, because you didn't have the same amount of books and quality of education. So it wasn't equal. Amen. Are you still with me? Okay, just a little insight. I'm gonna get back to the other stuff that you'd rather hear. All right, so Independence Day was, check this out, 188 years before the Civil Rights Act. Before the Civil Rights Act, Independence Day, 1776, was 188 years before the Civil Rights Act, which included blacks being able to drink out of the same water fountains and eat in restaurants as white folk. Independence Day, but it took 188 years for this to come. Hello? I'm trying, girl. They make it hard. This hour right here is really rough. 189 years before the Voting Act, which right now is being threatened, because y'all won't even register to vote. You marching, talking about the remapping, and they changing the districts, and you didn't vote the last time. 80% of registered voters in this area did not vote the last election. 80%. But we's free. Amen. But we're still having to fight this because somebody don't want us to vote. They understand that if we ever came together, man, what you talking about? What a time, what a time. If we ever came together, say amen. All right. But notice what happens. Now, back and talking about the Voting Act, back to that again, if you are a felon, you can't vote. So they want you labeled. They want you stereotyped, stigmated. Amen? Isn't it amazing, though? Look at the twist in politics. That if you're a felon, you can't vote, but you can run for president if you got several felonies? That makes no sense. I mean, what kind of sense does that make? And who gave the speech for the 4th of July yesterday? The felon. That's real talk. What's up, D? Amen, somebody, right?

0: friends, I'm Bishop Brandon B. Porter. That's all we can share with you, the Word of God. I pray it bless you, though, in a very special way as we're teaching on overcoming delayed independence. Oh, you want to hear the rest of it, so make sure you tune in every day this week. Or you can go to our Facebook pages, either mine or the churches, that's Greater Community Temple or GCT Ministries. 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Hey, don't forget, the Holy Convocation for Tennessee Central is headed to Memphis, Tennessee. Oh, we got some power pack speakers. That is Superintendent Michael Hickman from Mississippi. We got that powerful woman of God, Latrice Ryan, our very own supervisor, Shirley Papina, yours truly, Bishop Porter. We got Juntarius Tate, Prophet Charles Buchanan. Oh, we're going to have a shouting good time. I'm talking about a great time in the presence of God. Don't forget that we need all of our deacons and ministers to be in attendance on Friday night from all of our churches in Tennessee Central. We have a special Stephen's anointing service for you, but we're going to be consecrating, praying over these great men that help the wonderful pastors in the churches of Tennessee Central. We got some special gifts and some pens and various things we're going to give you to identify who you are in the kingdom of God, because you are important. Blessings to you. Don't miss the, of course, in the convocation, we've got the 200 voice male chorus choir, of course, Elder Zach Hasten and the amazing Tennessee Central Choir. You know, we got some of the best talented musicians and singers anywhere, nightly and even in the daytime. The day services start on Wednesday, going Wednesday through Friday, but then our services are nightly at 7:30 in Memphis, Tennessee, at Greater Community Temple, 5151 Winchester Road. You hear the announcement. I want you to know something. You can't miss Holy Convocation for Tennessee Central Jurisdiction in Memphis, Tennessee. Don't you dare miss out. It's going to be an incredible time in the presence of the Lord. Love you guys. 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We call it Touched by the Truth. I'm Bishop Porter. Have a wonderful rest of your day.
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4: 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Bishop Brown wrote this song for me. Hallelujah.

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one of my favorites from Yolanda Adams on the station, bringing you your Hallelujah Church Choir Competition presented by Gold Skyline Transportation. Oh, we've got some good church choirs that are ready to sing. I believe maybe next week we'll start announcing some of our choirs that will be moving forward. The judges are quite busy reviewing them. 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

It's Maverick City Music along with Kirk Franklin and Kingdom. I'm Tracy Bethay. Happy Thursday to you and yours. Stay close. I've got your birthday and some things you may want to do this weekend in Memphis. I've got all that coming up.

0: It's music from the Windy City, the Chicago Mass Choir, and my soul, my thoughts, my will, my emotions says yes. I'm Tracy Bethea, delighted to be in your company on this beautiful Thursday, and we've got some birthdays to celebrate on today. First of all, I just want to say Billy Rivers had just the biggest birthday breakfast and just shut down the restaurant. I forgot which one it was, Memphis Toast, I believe, but yes. I mean, just had a great happy birthday again, Billy Rivers. On today, this 16th day of July, Pamela Atkins is celebrating a birthday on today. Happy birthday. Stephanie Works is celebrating. Deneen Wilson Henderson, happy birthday to you. Michael Bronex has a birthday on today, along with Don Young. Latrice Hilliard, happy birthday to you. Conrad Miller is celebrating. Glenda Richardson, happy birthday to you. Daniel Burnett is celebrating on today. Kimberly Pruitt, happy birthday to you. And maybe you've got a birthday or an anniversary on today. Listen, we just want to say blessings to you from 95.7 Hallelujah FM.
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If you got rehearsal on tonight, record a minute of it singing your best song. It could be a cover.

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He's got some new music. That's Kenny Lewis, and he's been good. Yeah, he's got some new music you'll be hearing soon here on Hallelujah FM. I'm Tracy Bethay. Got the gospel truth and gospel news, honey. 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But first, it's Todd Trivett and Holy You.

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1: 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I'm Tracy Bethay. That's a look at the gospel truth and gospel news, honey. 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Need a little midweek refreshing? Then don't miss TNT, Thursday night teaching. 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

0: was an amazing live recording, and it was something new for Ricky Dillard, the choir master, bringing together gospel and jazz. Ron Bassist is one of the most extraordinary, legendary bassists in the music industry. And teaming him up with Ricky on hymns, it was just beautiful, beautiful sight to see. And the project is really beautiful, and so, yeah. And we featured this, yeah, and I'm thinking about it, it was a world premiere. Absolutely, of course, that's what we do. I'm Tracy Bethea, glad to be in your company on this beautifully blessed Thursday. On the way, we got more of your favorite gospel hits, including Hezekiah Walker, Isaiah Templeton is standing by, and music from Kiara Sheard Kelly on 95.7.
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0: March 18, 1969, black nurses use their lunch break to protest discrimination at Charleston's Medical College Hospital. The 12 workers are accused of leaving their patients and are fired. The next day, over 60 African-American hospital employees walk off the job and start a strike against the hospital. On April 25th, Governor McNair calls up 1,000 state troopers and National Guardsmen, orders a 9 p.m. curfew, and declares a state of emergency. Coretta Scott King addresses the Emmanuel African Methodist Episcopal Church on April 30th.
1: In our nation, the black working woman is perhaps the most discriminated against.
0: The governor responds with armored personnel carriers and soldiers brandishing bayonets. The black community boycotts Charleston businesses. Some report revenue reductions of as much as 50%. The hospital is eventually charged with 37 instances of civil rights violations by the federal government, who threatened to cut off $12 million in funding. And on June 27th, 1969, hospital president McCord yields. I'm Wesson Tishome for the Black Information Network.

It's Hezekiah Walker and Clean on the Inside. I'm Tracy Bethay, glad to be in your company. Here's Isaiah Templeton and everything. Oh, it's going to be all right.

0: Just like he said he would. That's Kiara Sheard Kelly along with Pastor Mike Jr. and Miracles. Don't forget, early voting kicks off tomorrow morning for our upcoming election. So what do you need to do? You need to find out probably where are the locations where you can really vote anywhere, all right? And you may need more information. There's new redistricting and all of that. So what you need to do, go to VoteShelby.com to get all the details. Here's Bishop T.D. Jakes with the Potter's House Mass Choir. How about we just praise the Lord?
1: Maybe you're standing beside somebody who doesn't know what to do with this kind of atmosphere, but

0: It's Yolanda Adams on the station that's bringing you our Hallelujah Church Choir Competition Saturday, August 22nd to New Direction Christian Church, presented by Gold Skyline Transportation. Yeah, thanks to Miss Teresa Childress, who came in earlier today to share her excitement about being a part of it. If you are a church choir, we're still taking submissions. You better go on, upload that video of your choir. It's a video that you need to upload of your choir doing a 1 or 2 minute real video, you know, singing. It could be a cover song. And that's for the judges to review as we get ready for the main stage. And the top seven will move forward to the Benefit Solutions Group stage on August the 22nd to compete. I love it. And Gold Skyline, Miss Teresa did also share that, you know, it's about time for school to start back. And not only are they an amazing transportation source, they also source with schools. And they're looking for school bus drivers, all right? So if you are someone or you know someone that's looking for employment that offers great benefits, health insurance, 401k, great salary, growth within the company, and they have their CDL license, all right? And they also will, you know, you've got to have a good driving record. You got to have a, you know, you can't drug, no drugs. So that's one thing as well. So if you know somebody, then you definitely want to give them a call at 901-524-2993. All right, we're about to get out of here. Yes, we are. And before we get out, you know, we got to wind down from work. Today's inspirational quote says, when you can't control what's happening, you've got to challenge yourself to control the way you respond. See, that's on how you respond. You let that minister to your hearts. 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
4: 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You are coming out of that dry place into more than enough.
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5: I'm Jaleesa Chapman on the Black Information Network. In 1921, Sadie Alexander became America's first Black economist. White employers, however, did not care about her PhD in economics from the University of Pennsylvania. So what does Alexander do? She goes back to school and earns her law degree. Dr. Alexander then combined her skills to launch a remarkable career as a civil rights lawyer, joining President Harry Truman's Committee on Human Rights in 1946, and even marching alongside Martin Luther King Jr. in 1965. Dr. Alexander died in 1989, but her legacy lives on. A group of young Black women launched the Sadie Collective to honor the trailblazer and recruit more women of color into the world of economics.
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5: 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I'm Jaleesa Chapman on the Black Information Network.

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